beats. They were racing. Freedom. He was chasing.

0: Photograph, that's Nickelback right here on your journey home. All right, cousins, it's time to find out
1: what happened on this day in music history.
0: On this day in 1955, Chuck Berry enters the national chart. His first hit, Maybelline, entered the American pop chart and helped put the electric guitar language of early rock and roll into the mainstream. On this day in 1960, Connie Francis begins Where the Boys Are. She began work on the film that would give her one of her signature songs. The title track became inseparable from the movie and from the sound of early 60s youth culture. On this day in 1964, Shirley Bassey records Goldfinger. That enormous final note became one of the defining vocal moments in movie theme history. And finally, on this day in 1969, the four Beatles share their final studio session. John, Paul, George, and Ringo were together at Abbey Road to finish work on I Want You, She's So Heavy. None of them announced it as the end, but it became the last recording session attended by all four Beatles.
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0: Now your Journey FM weather forecast for the Coast Salish regions. In Greater Vancouver this afternoon, sunny and a high of 23 with 28 inland. Tonight, clear and a low of 16. Tomorrow, expect mainly sunny skies, increasing cloudiness late in the afternoon, a high of 24 and 30 inland. For the Gulf Islands, the Nanaimo and Cowichan Valley regional districts today, sunny and a high of 28. Tonight, clear and a low of 14. And tomorrow, sunny, becoming a mix of sun and cloud in the afternoon with a high of 30. 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

0: Love Stinks. That's the Jay Giles Band right here on your journey home. All right, cousins. Sports for Support was founded in 2022 by Cameron Lee, and they've helped over 500 youth across Canada and distributed over 2,000 pieces of sport equipment to youth in need. And I'm here today with Cameron Lee, the founder of Sports for Support. Cameron, thank you so much for joining us on Journey today. Why don't we start with you letting the Journey listeners know exactly what your organization is doing and why you thought it was important to start an organization like Sports for Support.
1: Yes, so Sports for Support is a grassroots nonprofit organization that aims to empower youth through providing them with the opportunity to engage sports. When I was a younger child going through a lot of different medical treatments, sports was a means for me to, you know, find identity and, you know, really seek help. Specifically, hockey was. And I really carried that theme with me into my first job, in which I worked in a hockey shop and saw an opportunity to engage and, you know, deploy this truth that I found when I was a younger child. And that was really the launch of Sports for Support. We started small, but we scaled very rapidly, you know, into other provinces and support from NHL organizations such as the Vancouver Canucks.
0: Now, with the rising costs of sports registrations and equipment, a lot of kids from lower income groups don't get a chance to play team sports. So do you have a specific story from a player that you helped gain access to equipment that you'd like to share with us today?
1: Yeah, I do. And, you know, of course, over the most recent months, we've been able to scale, you know, obviously into different parts of Canada. But I'd really like to highlight one youth hockey player that I was able to interact with about 2.5 years ago. We played in the same AAA hockey league as a kid. And I think for me, it was really eye-opening seeing someone, you know, the same age, same league, but, you know, didn't have the same opportunities to engage in a sport that, you know, we both loved. So I think, you know, that particular interaction with the child and his mom will, you know, always stick with me and guide our organization.
0: All right, Cameron, let's frame this for the listeners. They've got gently used sports equipment. They're going to throw it away. They can donate it to you. Let's save it from the landfill, right? Now, you have this gently used equipment, and you can connect kids in need with that equipment. So what's the best way for people to reach out that want to get involved in your organization by donation or by helping a child in need?
1: Our mainstream platform is our website, and that's just sportforsupport.ca. 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

Republica right here on Journey. All right, cousins, we did it. That's it. That's all. It's my time for the day. Come see me tomorrow. It's Friday. And don't forget, Monday, the times like these contest starts. Four chances to win four times a day. You could win tickets to see the Foos. All right, I'm going to leave you in a good way. Here's Biff Naked on Journey. Stay deadly, cousins.

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1: When a child is in the hospital, visitors come to say hello. And when visiting hours are over, they leave. But family does whatever it takes to stay. At Ronald McDonald House, we believe families shouldn't have to fight alone. 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Because when a child is sick, family stays. 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

We're keeping it in the 70s from 1977, Iggy Pop on the 70s at 7 on 106.3 The Journey. I'm a Hoopo. Good evening. This is the Chad hanging out with you tonight while Fish holds down the morning show. You know, aside from the incredible music that came out of the 70s, one of my all-time favorite things from the decade has got to be Star Wars. My dad knew exactly what he was doing when he introduced us to those movies as kids. Fast forward all these years, and now I'm trying to do the exact same thing to my own kids. You got to pass the good stuff down, right? And that includes the music. We've got plenty more of the 70s coming your way, so let's keep this thing rolling from a galaxy far, far away to the Windy City, Chicago on CJNY.

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It's the 70s at 7 on 106.3 The Journey. All right, let's see how well you know your Pink Floyd. It's time for a quick finish a lyric, and I'm going to share a song with you, and it was released in 1979. And I'll give you the beginning, and you'll need to finish it. Take a listen to this. What comes next? If you think you know it, hang on to your answer, because when we come back, I'll reveal the rest of the lyric. But first, let's brighten things up with, you know, after all that running. Sunny Days on CJNY.

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All right, did you get it? Well, let's hear the answer. Well, congratulations if you got it. That was Run Like Hell from The Wall. And you know what? After making you sit there and figure out the lyrics, it would be pretty rude of me not to play the song. So crank it up because it is Pink Floyd on CJNY.

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It's the 70s at 7 on CJNY. All right, my time is up for tonight, but man, I had a blast hanging out with you. You can catch Fish back in the morning tomorrow, and I'll be back again soon. As for me, I'm going to go find a lake somewhere and cool off. Summer is running away from us pretty quickly, so we better make the best of what we got left. And I'll throw you one more song before we go, and it's a little moody. I might even say moody blues. This is the Chad saying, Gilks Almaniscusum. Take care, everybody.

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0: King once said, the blues was bleeding the same blood as me. We're keeping it flowing during the blues hour.
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worked all the fall. Still I had to take my Christmas wearing some old dirty overalls, and the woman's gone. Hey, but I ain't no worry about it.

Leadbelly, Sunhouse, Robert Johnson, Big Big Bill Brunzi, and Blind Lemon Jefferson. They started it a lifetime ago, and we're keeping their stories alive. The Blues Hour.

Buddy Guy, Muddy Waters, Jim Burns. 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

I woke last night to the sound of thunder. How far off, I sat and wondered. Started humming a song from 1962. And it's funny how the night moves when you just don't seem to have as much to lose. 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

0: Saturday nights after 10 p.m. Join CJNY on a journey through the 80s, the days of big hair, the Walkman, and your favorite album. 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

0: 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And the second one, that's easy. That's all the many more things we have to give. And remember, the third one is the rhythm, and it's still strange yet. 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

Any plans? Hit me up, 250-638-0056, if you may wish to. Trent had a really nice interview with Sports for Support. And you can check it out over on our Facebook page if you miss it. But in about 10 minutes, I'll air the interview because I felt like it was just such a great one. And I know you appreciate it. Got a lot of feedback on the text line. With that, Hart, crazy on you, and a weather update coming up.

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0: Sports for Support was founded in 2022 by Cameron Lee, and they've helped over 500 youth across Canada and distributed over 2,000 pieces of sport equipment to youth in need. And I'm here today with Cameron Lee, the founder of Sports for Support. Cameron, thank you so much for joining us on Journey today. Why don't we start with you letting the Journey listeners know exactly what your organization is doing and why you thought it was important to start an organization like Sports for Support.
1: Yes, so Sports for Support is a grassroots nonprofit organization that aims to empower youth through providing them with the opportunity to engage sports. When I was a younger child going through a lot of different medical treatments, sports was a means for me to, you know, find identity and, you know, really seek help. Specifically, hockey was. And I really carried that theme with me into my first job, in which I worked in a hockey shop and saw an opportunity to engage and, you know, deploy this truth that I found when I was a younger child. And that was really the launch of Sports for Support. We started small, but we scaled very rapidly, you know, into other provinces and support from NHL organizations such as the Vancouver Canucks.
0: Now, with the rising costs of sports registrations and equipment, a lot of kids from lower income groups don't get a chance to play team sports. So do you have a specific story from a player that you helped gain access to equipment that you'd like to share with us today?
1: Yeah, I do. And, you know, of course, over the most recent months, we've been able to scale, you know, obviously into different parts of Canada. But I'd really like to highlight one youth hockey player that I was able to interact with about 2.5 years ago. We played in the same AAA hockey league as a kid. And I think for me, it was really eye-opening seeing someone, you know, the same age, same league, but, you know, didn't have the same opportunities to engage in a sport that, you know, we both loved. So I think, you know, that particular interaction with the child and his mom will, you know, always stick with me and guide our organization.
0: All right, Cameron, let's frame this for the listeners. They've got gently used sports equipment. They're going to throw it away. They can donate it to you. Let's save it from the landfill, right? Now, you have this gently used equipment, and you can connect kids in need with that equipment. So what's the best way for people to reach out that want to get involved in your organization by donation or by helping a child in need?
1: Our mainstream platform is our website, and that's just sportsforsupport.ca. And you can contact me at that email. And yeah, we would, you know, love any support from the listeners.
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One of my favorites, maybe one of yours too, William Prince, Journey 106.3 and Lighthearted. Speaking of Indigenous, Snotty Nose Res Kids are looking for talented young actors between the ages of 1 and 11. That's quite the wide swath for a photo and video shoot in Van. So that's coming up on September 6th if you're interested, because I like the Snotty Nose Res Kids. info@metaarts.ca. It's a casting call. You can also go to their Facebook page, Snotty Nose Res Kids.

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3: Vancouver.

You remember back in the day, flipping cassettes, Journey 106.3, flipping vinyl. Wouldn't be flipping CDs now, would you? But somebody has created a new way of listening to music, and it's on paper, if you can believe it. They are QR codes on both sides of a piece of paper. You scan them, and then you get the full CD or the full song there. It's got to be compressed, like, really tightly. Like, those QR codes can only hold so much. How did he do it? How did they do it? I'll tell you, just after Billy Squire, Journey 106.3.

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1: What if you could put an entire song in a piece of paper? As you may imagine this is going, somebody created a project called Paper Tunes. Bear with me here, it's a lot. They took a 2 minute and 7 second song, it was about 2.9 megabytes, as an MP3. Used a neural audio codec developed by Meta or Facebook to shrink it down to roughly 21 kilobytes, and for the computer non-enthusiast in the crowd, that's about 1,000 times smaller. It still would not fit on a QR code, so the compressed music was divided among 8 different QR codes, 4 on each side of a sheet of paper. And then they designed it like an old-school cassette. You scan one side, flip it over, and then you scan the other. But they're not codes linking you to Spotify or a website. They actually contain the data needed to reconstruct the song. Scan all 8, put the pieces back together, run them through this decoder thingy, and you can hear the music again, without Wi-Fi, cell service, or the internet. It's a piece of

0: of paper, scan it with your phone, all 8 pieces, and you'll have a full song. So apparently, I guess you could say the mixtape of the future may just be paper. Pretty cool. And that's the high note for this hour.
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0: Well, I hope you got your fill of sunshine this week. Here's your look at the Journey FM weather forecast for the Coast Salish regions. In the Lower Mainland today, mostly sunny but increasing in cloudiness throughout the afternoon. High of 24, 31 inland, and a chance of showers overnight, low of 17. For tomorrow, mainly cloudy with a small chance of showers and a risk of thunderstorms through the afternoon. High of 21 and a low of 16 with showers overnight. For the Gulf Islands, Nanaimo and Cowichan Valley regional districts, sunny, again, cloudy throughout the afternoon, high of 30, and then a chance of showers overnight and cloudy at a low of 14. A bit more of the same tomorrow, cloudy, chance of showers, risk of thunderstorms through the afternoon, high of 24, and rain overnight, low of 15. 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
2: And you may have got your fill of sunshine this week, and let's take a look at the Journey FM weather forecast for the Coast Salish regions. In the lower mainland today, a little sunny, but increasing in cloudiness through the afternoon. A high of 24 and 31 inland. You have a chance of showers overnight and cloudy, low of 17. For tomorrow, mainly cloudy, chance of showers. Well, you could see thunderstorms throughout the afternoon, high of 21. 16 overnight with showers, and it's likely to continue on through the weekend. For the Gulf Islands, Nanaimo and Cowichan Valley Regional Districts, sunshine and a mix of sun and cloud throughout the afternoon, high of 30. And then cloudy overnight with a small chance of showers, low of 14. For tomorrow, same thing, mainly cloudy, small chance of showers, and a risk of thunderstorms through the afternoon. High of 24, rain overnight, low of 15. For up-to-date weather, anytime, check out the CJNYFM.ca homepage or download the Journey FM app for iOS.
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This kind of popped across my timeline. I don't know if it did for you. Journey 106.3. The Snotty Nose Rez Kids are looking for, they're making a casting call. So they're looking for indigenous youth ages 1 to 11. Indigenous youth 1 to 11 for a photo video shoot on September 6th. If you're interested, I'm going to give them a shout out because I love the Snotty Nose Rez Kids. info@metaarts.ca. You can go on the Snotty Nose Rez Kids Facebook page too. How you doing, man? We're just a little after 8 o'clock here. We have an interview with Trent coming up shortly. 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And I figured no better place to feature that again than here. So it'll be up in 10 minutes or so if you're still around. In the meantime, Ozzy Osbourne, and it's a shot in the dark.

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0: 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And I'm here today with Cameron Lee, the founder of Sports for Support. Cameron, thank you so much for joining us on Journey today. Why don't we start with you letting the Journey listeners know exactly what your organization is doing and why you thought it was important to start an organization like Sports for Support.
1: Yes, so Sports for Support is a grassroots nonprofit organization that aims to empower youth through providing them with the opportunity to engage sports. When I was a younger child going through a lot of different medical treatments, sports was a means for me to, you know, find identity and, you know, really seek help. Specifically, hockey was. And I really carried that theme with me into my first job, in which I worked in a hockey shop and saw an opportunity to engage and, you know, deploy this truth that I found when I was a younger child. And that was really the launch of Sports for Support. We started small, but we scaled very rapidly, you know, into other provinces and support from NHL organizations such as the Vancouver Canucks.
0: Now, with the rising costs of sports registrations and equipment, a lot of kids from lower income groups don't get a chance to play team sports. So do you have a specific story from a player that you helped gain access to equipment that you'd like to share with us today?
1: Yeah, I do. And, you know, of course, over the most recent months, we've been able to scale, you know, obviously into different parts of Canada. But I'd really like to highlight one youth hockey player that I was able to interact with about 2.5 years ago. We played in the same AAA hockey league as a kid. And I think for me, it was really eye-opening seeing someone, you know, the same age, same league, but, you know, didn't have the same opportunities to engage in a sport that, you know, we both loved. So I think, you know, that particular interaction with the child and his mom will, you know, always stick with me and guide our organization.
0: All right, Cameron, let's frame this for the listeners. They've got gently used sports equipment. They're going to throw it away. They can donate it to you. Let's save it from the landfill, right? Now, you have this gently used equipment, and you can connect kids in need with that equipment. So what's the best way for people to reach out that want to get involved in your organization by donation or by helping a child in need?
1: Our mainstream platform is our website, and that's just sportforsupport.ca. And you can contact me at that email, and yeah, we would, you know, love any support from the listeners.
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3: Well, I hope you got your fill of sunshine this week. Here's your look at the Journey FM weather forecast for the Coast Salish regions. In the Lower Mainland today, mostly sunny but increasing in cloudiness throughout the afternoon. High of 24, 31 inland, and a chance of showers overnight, low of 17. For tomorrow, mainly cloudy with a small chance of showers and a risk of thunderstorms through the afternoon. High of 21 and a low of 16 with showers overnight. For the Gulf Islands, Nanaimo and Cowichan Valley regional districts, sunny, again, cloudy throughout the afternoon, high of 30, and then a chance of showers overnight and cloudy at a low of 14. A bit more of the same tomorrow, cloudy, chance of showers, risk of thunderstorms through the afternoon, high of 24, and rain overnight, low of 15. 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
1: And you may have got your fill of sunshine this week, and let's take a look at the Journey FM weather forecast for the Coast Salish regions. In the Lower Mainland today, a little sunny but increasing in cloudiness through the afternoon. High of 24 and 31 inland. You have a chance of showers overnight and cloudy. Low of 17 for tomorrow. Mainly cloudy, chance of showers, while you could see thunderstorms throughout the afternoon. High of 21, 16 overnight with showers, and it's likely to continue on through the weekend. For the Gulf Islands, Nanaimo and Cowichan Valley Regional Districts, a sunshine and a mix of sun and cloud throughout the afternoon. High of 30, and then cloudy overnight with a small chance of showers. Low of 14. For tomorrow, same thing, mainly cloudy, small chance of showers, and a risk of thunderstorms through the afternoon. High of 24, rain overnight, low of 15. For up-to-date weather, anytime, check out the CJNYFM.ca homepage or download the Journey FM app for iOS.

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0: The Journey.

You remember flipping over cassettes back in the day? Journey 106.3. I certainly do. I was also more of a CD guy, I suppose. Those are coming back. What about paper? Yeah, you can play music on paper now, like full CDs. Yeah, there's this really cool thing that somebody has made with QR codes, with the idea of cassettes in mind. QR codes on both sides, you scan them, and then you get your full album, or CD, or whatever. We'll talk about it during High Note, if that interests you. A paper future, maybe. It's up after the Allman Brothers, Journey.

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1: What if you could put an entire song in a piece of paper? As you may imagine this is going, somebody created a project called Paper Tunes. Bear with me here, it's a lot. They took a 2 minute and 7 second song, it was about 2.9 megabytes, as an MP3. Used a neural audio codec developed by Meta or Facebook to shrink it down to roughly 21 kilobytes, and for the computer non-enthusiast in the crowd, that's about 1,000 times smaller. It still would not fit on a QR code, so the compressed music was divided among 8 different QR codes, 4 on each side of a sheet of paper. And then they designed it like an old school cassette. You scan one side, flip it over, and then you scan the other. But they're not codes linking you to Spotify or a website. They actually contain the data needed to reconstruct the song. Scan all 8, put the pieces back together, run them through this decoder thingy, and you can hear the music again, without Wi-Fi, cell service, or the internet. It's a piece of paper. Scan it with your phone, all 8 pieces, and you'll have a full song. So apparently, I guess you could say the mixtape of the future may just be paper. Pretty cool. And that's the high note for this hour.
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1: Well, I hope you got your fill of sunshine this week. Here's your look at the Journey FM weather forecast for the Coast Salish regions. In the Lower Mainland today, mostly sunny but increasing in cloudiness throughout the afternoon. High of 24, 31 inland, and a chance of showers overnight, low of 17. For tomorrow, mainly cloudy with a small chance of showers and a risk of thunderstorms through the afternoon. High of 21. And a low of 16 with showers overnight. For the Gulf Islands, Nanaimo and Cowichan Valley regional districts, sunny, again, cloudy throughout the afternoon, high of 30, and then a chance of showers overnight and cloudy at a low of 14. A bit more of the same tomorrow, cloudy, chance of showers, risk of thunderstorms through the afternoon, high of 24, and rain overnight, low of 15. 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

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Have yourself a great rest of your day. Dog, it's Friday. Have some fun. Unless you're working like me over the weekend, in which case, you know what? Take it for what you can. It's Friday either way. Look forward to it every Monday. Have a good one. It's Tom Petty. It's Chad again on Monday. Cheers. Journey 106.3.

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2: And you may have got your fill of sunshine this week, and let's take a look at the Journey FM weather forecast for the Coast Salish regions. In the Lower Mainland today, a little sunny but increasing in cloudiness through the afternoon. High of 24 and 31 inland. You have a chance of showers overnight and cloudy. Low of 17 for tomorrow. Mainly cloudy, chance of showers, while you could see thunderstorms throughout the afternoon. High of 21, 16 overnight with showers, and it's likely to continue on through the weekend. For the Gulf Islands, Nanaimo and Cowichan Valley regional districts, a sunshine and a mix of sun and cloud throughout the afternoon. High of 30, and then cloudy overnight with a small chance of showers. Low of 14. For tomorrow, same thing, mainly cloudy, small chance of showers, and a risk of thunderstorms through the afternoon. High of 24, rain overnight, low of 15. For up-to-date weather, anytime, check out the CJNYFM.ca homepage or download the Journey FM app for iOS.
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3: Well, here's hoping you enjoyed the sunshine throughout the week. We have a bit of a break coming up, and here's a brief look at your Journey FM weather forecast for the Coast Salish regions. In the Lower Mainland today, sunny, high at 24 and 31, about 17 overnight and cloudy. Tomorrow, mainly cloudy, small chance of showers and high of 21. And more showers overnight at a low of 16. For the Gulf Islands, Nanaimo and Cowichan Valley regional districts, sunshine expected, a mix of sun and cloud through the afternoon, a high of 30, and mainly cloudy overnight with a small chance of showers and a risk of thunderstorms, low of 14. For tomorrow, still the same, small chance of showers, risk of thunderstorms through the afternoon, high of 24, and rain overnight, low of 15. For up-to-date weather, anytime, check out the CJNYFM.ca homepage or download the Journey FM app for iOS.
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3: Well, here's hoping you enjoyed the sunshine throughout the week. We have a bit of a break coming up, and here's a brief look at your Journey FM weather forecast for the Coast Salish regions. In the Lower Mainland today, sunny, high at 24 and 31, about 17 overnight and cloudy. Tomorrow, mainly cloudy, small chance of showers and high of 21. And more showers overnight at a low of 16. For the Gulf Islands, Nanaimo and Cowichan Valley regional districts, sunshine expected, a mix of sun and cloud through the afternoon, a high of 30, and mainly cloudy overnight with a small chance of showers and a risk of thunderstorms, low of 14. For tomorrow, still the same, small chance of showers, risk of thunderstorms through the afternoon, high of 24, and rain overnight, low of 15. 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
2: Well, here's hoping you enjoyed the sunshine throughout the week. We have a bit of a break coming up, and here's a brief look at your Journey FM weather forecast for the Coast Salish regions. In the Lower Mainland today, sunny, high at 24 and 31, about 17 overnight and cloudy. Tomorrow, mainly cloudy, small chance of showers and high of 21. And more showers overnight to a low of 16. For the Gulf Islands, Nanaimo and Cowichan Valley regional districts, sunshine expected, a mix of sun and cloud through the afternoon, a high of 30 and mainly cloudy overnight with a small chance of showers and a risk of thunderstorms, low of 14. For tomorrow, still the same, small chance of showers, risk of thunderstorms through the afternoon, high of 24 and rain overnight, low of 15. 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

0: The federal by-election in North Vancouver, Capilano, is on Monday, August 31st. 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
1: Well, here's hoping you enjoyed the sunshine throughout the week. We have a bit of a break coming up, and here's a brief look at your Journey FM weather forecast for the Coast Salish regions. In the Lower Mainland today, sunny, high at 24 and 31, about 17 overnight and cloudy. Tomorrow, mainly cloudy, small chance of showers and high of 21. And more showers overnight at a low of 16. For the Gulf Islands, Nanaimo and Cowichan Valley regional districts, sunshine expected, a mix of sun and cloud through the afternoon, a high of 30, and mainly cloudy overnight with a small chance of showers and a risk of thunderstorms, low of 14. For tomorrow, still the same, small chance of showers, risk of thunderstorms through the afternoon, high of 24, and rain overnight, low of 15. 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
0: The Journey.

That's right, Uncle Trent. We're back at it one more time to finish off the work week. Coming up, I got your conversation starter. So don't forget to head on over to The Journey Facebook and Insta and drop a comment on the socials today. Don't forget the Times Like These contest starts on Monday. So get ready to listen 8-10, 10-10, 3-10, and 5-10 to win four chances to get your name in that draw for the Foo Fighters tickets. And you know what? Coming up the second hour, of course we got your uncle teaching. And the third hour, we're going to talk about the Salmon Sessions Music Festival. So let's get to it. We got a ton of great music for you today. This is Whole Lot of Love, a little bit of Led Zeppelin right here on Journey.

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0: It's the Odds on 106.3 Journey FM and Cousins. When we were kids, some of the things that helped us find our people did not feel like special opportunities. It might have been a season of hockey, maybe swimming lessons or summer camp, learning an instrument, or simply joining a team with some of your friends. But registration fees, equipment, travel, and lessons add up real quick nowadays, and for many families, those experiences sit way off in the distance on the wrong side of a grocery bill. And kids should not have to measure their potential against what their parents can afford. So today, think back to one of those chances that gave you confidence, friendship, or somewhere to belong. So today's conversation starter is this: what is something you got to do as a kid that you wish every kid could afford to do now? Do me a favor, cousins, head on over to the Journey socials, go to Facebook, go to Insta, drop a comment there, and let's keep the conversation going.
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0: Now your Journey FM weather forecast for the Coast Salish regions. In Greater Vancouver this afternoon, a mix of sun and cloud, a high of 24 and 31 inland. Tonight, a 60% chance of showers and a low of 17. Tomorrow, mainly cloudy with 40% chance of showers and the risk of a thunderstorm in the afternoon, a high of 21. In the Gulf Islands, Nanaimo and Cowichan Valley regional districts this afternoon, a mix of sun and cloud and a high of 30. Tonight, expect a 30% chance of showers overnight and a low of 13. Tomorrow, cloudy skies with a 30% chance of showers, the risk of a thunderstorm in the afternoon, and a high of 24. 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

0: That's the one and only Bob Dylan right here on Journey. And Cousins, that might be the only Bob Dylan record where the band sounds like the parade took a wrong turn through the studio. And that's exactly why it works. Rainy Day Woman, number 12 and 35, opens Blonde on Blonde, but instead of announcing one of rock's most celebrated albums with something grand and serious, Dylan gives you brass, laughter, and a deliberately crooked marching feel. People have spent 60 years arguing about that refrain, but the sound tells you something before you decode a single word. Dylan was willing to let a major record feel unruly. Great players don't always have to prove how precise they are. Sometimes the trick is making a performance feel like it might come apart without actually letting it fall apart. And if you want to find out more about the legend himself, hit up bobdylan.com.
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Started dying right here on 106.3 CJNY. And Cousins, the city of New West posted a notice of downtown road closures for the August 22nd Hayek Summer Music and Fireworks Festival. Quayside and waterfront access will be super busy, so use transit when possible. And check out newwestcity.ca for updates. I got your uncle teaching coming up in hour two, but first, here's a little bit of Max Webster on your journey home.

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2: Vancouver.

More than a feeling, that's Boston right here on your journey home. And cousins, I got that Friday feeling. Welcome to hour two of the journey home. Thanks for letting me tag along on your commute. But I also got that times like these contest feeling. That's right. Starting Monday, four chances to enter your name into a draw to win two tickets to see the Foo Fighters right in Vancouver. And it goes right until September 12th, so you can do that four times a day. So that's a whole lot of code words, cousins. Make sure you're listening 8-10, 10-10, 3-10, and 5-10 starting Monday. So come up with a plan, because Monday's coming quick. All right, cousins, here's a little bit of Rod Stewart's Sweet Little Rock and Roller on your journey home.

0: Billy Joel on your journey home. That's Don't Ask Me Why. All right, cousins, gather around your radios. It's time for today's Uncle Teaching. Now, childhood has always cost money, but some of the price tags now make ordinary opportunities feel more like luxury items. Registration fees, skates, cleats, instruments, camps, lessons, gas, it all adds up, and when a family has to start choosing between groceries and a season of hockey, that isn't really a choice. The good news is that there are people trying to close that gap. Organizations like Athletics for Kids and Kids Sport or Sports for Support help families with registration costs and getting affordable equipment because they understand sport isn't only about producing athletes. It's about confidence, friendship, routine, and having somewhere you belong. We should be careful not to judge parents for what they can't afford. The better question, how do we make sure money doesn't decide which kids get those memories?
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0: Now your Journey FM weather forecast for the Coast Salish regions. In Greater Vancouver this afternoon, a mix of sun and cloud, a high of 24 and 31 inland. Tonight, a 60% chance of showers and a low of 17. Tomorrow, mainly cloudy with 40% chance of showers and the risk of a thunderstorm in the afternoon, a high of 21. In the Gulf Islands, Nanaimo and Cowichan Valley regional districts this afternoon, a mix of sun and cloud and a high of 30. Tonight, expect a 30% chance of showers overnight and a low of 13. Tomorrow, cloudy skies with a 30% chance of showers, the risk of a thunderstorm in the afternoon, and a high of 24. 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

4 a.m., that's Our Lady Peace right here on your journey home. 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All right, let's get back to the music. Here's the Yardbirds right here on Journey. Oh, yeah.

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0: Cult right here on 106.3 CJNY, and Cousins, Burning For You is a masterclass in making a strange band sound completely accessible without sanding off what made them strange in the first place. That opening guitar is pure Blue Oyster Cult, but the chorus is almost impossible not to sing after one listen. The voice is guitarist Donald Buck Dharma Roser, the same writer and singer behind Don't Fear the Reaper, and the band's official site still puts Burning For You at the center of its catalog. That's the interesting balance. Blue Oyster Cult could be cryptic, heavy, and a little weird, while Buck Dharma had an instinct for melody that could pull all of it onto mainstream radio. The song never compromises either side. It lets the mystery live inside something catchy. 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

Chicago right here on CJNY. Now, Cousins, did you know that on this day in 1959, Elvis Presley's Jailhouse Rock entered the British singles chart at number one? A reminder of how completely Elvis had become an international force by the end of the 1950s. I got more music history facts coming up for you in the third hour of the show. But let's keep it moving. I got that Friday feeling. Here's a little Walk This Way. It's Aerosmith on your journey home.

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